0: rolling quality programming.
1: And we want to thank all you English speakers around the world for tuning in to our station.

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Take my hand, come back to the land. Let's get away.

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1: You come over unannounced, dressed up like you're something else. Where you are and where it's at, you see, you're making me laugh out when you strike your pose. Take off all your preppy clothes. You know you're not fooling anyone when you become somebody else. Round everyone else, you're watching your back like you can't relax.

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5: 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What she yelling for? 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

Sanger! On the guitar, Mr. Brad Whitford! On the bass guitar, Mr. Tom Hamilton, birthday boy! On the drums, the big band, Mr. Joey Kramer! Some rag cheese there, boy. On the keyboards, background vocal from New York City and the What's Up Show, Mr. Russ Irwin!

0: Joe fucking Perry. And on lead vocals, from Boston, Massachusetts, weighing in at 147 pounds, the demon of screaming, Steven Tyler. Happy New Year, sir. Thanks for having us. Good night. Domo arigatou.
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2: 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The video?
3: No.
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And I never believed it. I could never love it. 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